0: G'day, Troy Cassidaly here. 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

Convention for the Prevention and the Punishment for the Crime of Genocide, you'll notice that Australia hasn't got one. That would have saved a lot of stolen generations, a lot of death in custody, a lot of conditions of life, and the mental harm that comes with that.

0: Hello?
1: Mrs. Parker, it's Jack.
0: Jack? Do you know what time it is?
1: Liam and me, we're at a hospital.
0: Hospital?
1: We were just
0: having a few drinks. What do you mean having a few
1: drinks? Doctor says you'd better come in.
0: Jack, what
1: please,
0: has happened
1: just
0: to Leo?
2: 70 Australians Jack? 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
1: 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Too deadly.

0: Hey, Arnie, got any money you can loan me?
1: Nah, sorry, Cassie.
0: Well, do you know about this book up you can do at the store?
1: Yeah. Tracy got into a lot of trouble using it, though. She said you have to be real careful not to get into too much debt. Her sons are buying stuff and putting it on her book up. Tracy found out she owed loads more than she could afford.
0: Thing is, I need food for the kids. So do you reckon I could give book up a go?
1: As long as you get it all in writing and pay the bill on time. Tell them it's only you who can buy stuff on the account and only buy things you need and can afford. And don't give your PIN number and make sure any bank account information you give is going to be kept safe.
0: Oh, thanks, Arnie. You're too deadly.
1: For more information on your rights or to report unfair trading, call the National Indigenous Consumer Hotline on 1300 303 143. 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
1: I can see him. I can see him.
2: Pete and his mates are speeding 10k's faster than the limit. As they come up behind a van, a young cyclist is riding ahead of them. But they're going too fast. The cyclist had no chance. All caused by a driver and his passengers who think the road is a racetrack. Speeding. There's no excuse. The Government of South Australia and the Motor Accident Commission ask you to stop. Think.

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1: I would like to acknowledge the traditional owners of the land, past and present, wherever you are listening in from today. Also, a cheerio out there to all our elders listening in. Hope you're enjoying yourselves and having a great day.

Many older people believe that exercise is no longer something they should do. People might stop exercising because they think they're too frail and physically weak, or they might think we don't need as much physical activity as we age. Some people think exercising is dangerous for older people because they may injure themselves. However, staying active as we grow older can help our muscles, our bones, our joints, and our health in general. It can also help us to keep our weight under control. So, before you decide you're too old for exercise, speak to your GP about some of the options that might help to improve and maintain your health. Funded by the Australian Government Department of Social Services.

Hi everyone, this is Sarah Storer for RAD, recording artists, actors and athletes against drink driving. I see a lot of things at gigs, mostly people having a good time and a few drinks. But what I'd hate to see is somebody getting behind the wheel after they've been drinking. Being even a little bit over the limit makes it too easy to lose control, possibly lose your life or that of a friend. Remember, music lives, and you should too.

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Hi, and welcome to News at Army. Reconciliation Week was from May 27th until June 3rd. The theme this year was All In, meaning for all Australians to come together in reconciliation and advances in action to Aboriginal and Torres Strait Islander peoples' rights every single day. This week at Amiwara Media, we have been out and about in the community and at our local schools, celebrating and capturing the reconciliation spirit. We sincerely felt the All In theme everywhere we went. On Tuesday, we visited Wilson Primary School, where we joined in to have a yummy breakfast with the staff and students. Our CEO, Vince Coulthard, was invited to help the children learn and perform the song Omar Walla for the school in the morning. Following some fun activities, we got the chance to see some more deadly dance moves from the children with the disco during lunch. It's safe to say a lot of excitement was had by all.

0: The following day, we headed over to Flinders View Primary School, where we got the chance to sit and speak with Aboriginal education teacher Jodie Reid and some students who spoke with us about the fun they've been having this week. We also enjoyed some delicious jubblies and kangaroo tail cooked on the fire pit by Auntie Chris Matthews and Michelle Coulthard.
1: We are doing the cookout, so we cook kangaroo tails for the kids. Michelle shows the kids how to cook the tails properly by burning off the hair first and then wrapping them and putting them into the coals. And we're also cooking jabbities, which is a little flat damper. And we are also doing painting pavers, putting the kids' names and handprints onto a paver. With the older kids, they've also had to come up with a word for what reconciliation means to them, or their goal for what they're going to do to make everyone come together and reconcile. All in, we understand it as everyone participating to make a reconciliation and to continue to reconcile the relationships between Aboriginal and non-Aboriginal people.
2: Reconciliation Week. We have been putting our handprints on some bricks, and we've also had some damp, and then we went back to our class, and then we did some Reconciliation Week colouring in, and that's what we did.
0: I'm Iwara Media, also headed to the Adelaide Convention Centre for the Reconciliation Breakfast, where over 3,000 guests attended. They heard keynote speakers Eddie Betts, Casey Donovan and Nathan May, as well as performances during the morning. We also headed to the Port Augusta Police Station to broadcast music and hear from key speakers, and witness and speak with Constable Sharon Jackson, received the medal for her 10 years of service to the Port Augusta Police.
3: Here at Port Augusta Police Station for Reconciliation Week, we started off in the cells doing the smoking ceremony. So we had a traditional owner, Jonas Dare, that came in, and then we came outside and then we did their Reconciliation Day ceremony, and that involved with having the three flags been flown here today, the Australian flag, state flag and the Aboriginal flag. It's quite close to home for me. So we've never had one in the past, so in the whole 14 years that I've been here. So that was my goal, to get the Aboriginal flag flown here at some stage. And today it was able to happen here on Reconciliation Week, which is the 27th of May 2026. Reconciliation Week for the Port Augusta Police community is just us walking in collaboration with other community organisations, working closely with them, walking in harmony, a time to reflect, a time to share our culture, learn, and not actually pause for a moment. And we're thankful to be able to do this today, and it's an honour for us to be able to have the Aboriginal flag flown, and it's been coming for such a long time.
0: On Thursday, we headed over to Port Augusta Secondary School to hear from invited speakers inside the theatre and then participated in activities. Amiwara Media also provided some great tunes to keep everyone dancing and singing along throughout the afternoon.
4: Reconciliation SA, one of the things that we do as we work towards reconciliation for this great state is work through schools and education institutions to provide training but also support for schools to do reconciliation. So as part of this week, as well as having a wonderful lot of school students at the reconciliation breakfast, it was decided that we'll have board members travel to some of the regional schools to also talk about Rec SA and the importance of reconciliation. So that's why I'm here today. To me, all in means that everybody has to do it together. And when everybody has a chance to be together, then it's best for everybody. Yeah, look, I just love to share the story that I heard from our wonderful Eddie Betts when he talked at our breakfast. And he talked about the fact that you cannot build a strong bridge from one side of the river. You have to build it from both sides of the river. And what he meant by that was, because Aboriginal people can't do it alone. It has to be non-Aboriginal people coming from the other side of the river, putting the hand out, saying, yeah, we want to be friends and we want to learn about your wonderful culture. And so I just thought that was an amazing story and I've enjoyed passing that one on.
5: We were asked by the Education Department to have another go. So in 2025, this event was held at the school as a breakfast. We decided that if we were going to do it again in 2026, we would make it a different event because we wanted to have the community access it and we wanted to have some of our primary schools attend.
6: We bring all the kids together, we bring our community together and to be honest, just have some fun. So that's really what we're after this afternoon. Oh, we've got so many diverse backgrounds here. Opportunity to learn, that's the first one. I think we have to say that as we're a school and it's really important that we do learn from different culture. We have to recognise what's occurred in the past, but the ability to bring everyone together is the most important part. So for me, all in is getting everyone in to be able to connect, get together and have some fun this afternoon.
0: We ended the week sitting with Auntie Kay around the fire, keeping warm at Willesden Primary School as she shared some stories and songs with everyone.

0: Yaka Yuri Yaya Yunjada Yaya Yunjada Yaya Yunjada Menaka's Yuri Yaya Yunjada. We all clap our eyes together.
1: It's been an exciting week, and we certainly felt the community coming together and celebrating this special week. We're going to end the show today with some fun footage from the reconciliation event down at the foreshore, where they had activities, games, face painting, and a spectacular sunset performance from Ignite Cheer, while we enjoy some yummy donuts that were served throughout the evening. We'll see you next time with more news at Army. Bye!
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Hi, my name's Kelly. I'm a Tunnerong woman from Northeast Victoria, and I'm here to talk about the Reading Writing Hotline. 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

0: Hey, Arnie. Got any money you can loan me?
1: Nah, sorry, Cassie.
0: Well, do you know about this book up you can do at the store?
1: Yeah. Tracy got into a lot of trouble using it, though. She said you have to be real careful not to get into too much debt. Her sons are buying stuff and putting it on her book up. Tracy found out she owed loads more than she could afford.
0: Thing is, I need food for the kids. So do you reckon I could give book up a go?
1: As long as you get it all in writing and pay the bill on time. Tell them it's only you who can buy stuff on the account and only buy things you need and can afford. And don't give your PIN number and make sure any bank account information you give is going to be kept safe.
0: Oh, thanks, Arnie. You're too deadly.
1: For more information on your rights or to report unfair trading, call the National Indigenous Consumer Hotline on 1300 303 143. 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

Nick's driving closer to 60 k's an hour in a 50 zone. It's a residential area with cars parked on either side, so he veers into the middle of the road. But that's all right, nothing's coming the other way. A small child just ran out from behind a car, and Nick couldn't stop in time, just because he promised he'd be home half an hour ago. Speeding. What's your excuse? The Government of South Australia and the Motor Accident Commission ask you to stop. Think.

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0: You know, I've reckoned I've been charged too much for my mobile phone, and it never seems to work. It's always cutting out. I've tried to talk to someone at the phone company, but I'm getting nowhere. How can I make a complaint?
1: If you have a problem with your phone or internet, you can do something about it. 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Start by getting all the information. 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The provider needs to acknowledge your complaint right away if you do it in person or on the phone. 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
1: Yeah! It's Brother Black and Transporter in the mix. Come there, watch them loving
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1: it.
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1: Big up Organics and YMC.

in my head to know where things end. If it has to end, then why does it begin? So I keep to myself and I do what I do. Going back to my roots, it keeps me staying true. Scratching my head to know where things end.

much in my head to know where things end. If it has to end, then why does it begin? So I keep to myself and I do what I do. Going back to my roots, it keeps me staying true. Scratching my head to know where things end.

in my head to know where things end. If it has to end, then why does it begin? So I keep to myself and I do what I do. Going back to my roots, it keeps me staying true. Scratching my head to know where things end.

Depression and mental illness are common among a large number of older people, but they are not a normal part of getting older, and there's some simple things we can do to improve our mental health. Research has shown that exercise and activities such as Tai Chi can help, and non-physical activities can also improve our mental health, such as reading self-help books, playing computer games, or talking with old or new friends. So speak to your family or carer about some activities that you are interested in. You can visit the Beyond Blue website for more information at www.beyondblue.org.au, funded by the Australian Government Department of Social Services.

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running through the speakers at a festival, or in the car on the way to the Gold Coast, infatuated. You were my first love, now my occupation. First impressions lasted, now it's this sound we're making.

We all know smoking is bad for you, but what's even worse is smoking in your home around your children, because when you breathe out the smoke, your children breathe it in. It's called secondhand smoke and it's very dangerous, especially for young lungs. So if you must smoke, please go outside and free your children from secondhand smoke. For more information, speak to your local Aboriginal Health Service, a message from the Government of South Australia, a proud sponsor of Amiwara Media.

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1: Okay, I remember when we were little, we would hear "Chichichuta in Makwea Pakala." That would be the grandmothers and the grandfathers being like, "Oh, you guys got to get up and dance, okay? Now we got to do the traditional dance." And if we didn't get it right, our grandmothers and grandfathers would be like, "Oh, Chichichuta liprala in Makwea Pakala, alaji alaji," meaning you got to do it like this. You got to do it like this. And when you'd hear, "Eh," that's when you knew they would be very proud of what you did.

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Let's change the way we eat, let's change the way we live, and let's change the way we treat each other. You see, the old way wasn't working, and so it's on us to do what we gotta do to survive. I hope I see more changes, and I believe we can overcome if we all come together as one, make it better for

Nick's driving closer to 60 k's an hour in a 50 zone. It's a residential area with cars parked on either side, so he veers into the middle of the road. But that's all right, nothing's coming the other way. A small child just ran out from behind a car, and Nick couldn't stop in time, just because he promised he'd be home half an hour ago. Speeding. What's your excuse? The Government of South Australia and the Motor Accident Commission ask you to stop. Think.

0: What are your rights if someone wants to search your bag? If the store sign says that they want to be able to check your bags to make sure you don't steal anything, then the seller can ask to look inside your bags, but they must not touch your things. You can say no.
1: Rights nya ngai luganyini, jinguru store ango jabilgo, ungu nyakunjago nyundumba baganga. 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
0: If you say no, then the seller may ask you to leave the store or refuse to sell you anything. They may call the police if they believe you have been stealing or shoplifting.
1: Jingro nyundu wia wajarni, kas choangul da jabini nyundu orilda pakanjago, munu jingro palojana nyundu la jalamalanja wia. 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
0: The seller cannot force you to show them what's inside your bag or stop you from leaving. If the seller tries to make you show them what's in your bag or stop you from leaving, you can speak to the store manager or ask that they call the police to help you.
1: We are balorjana budo nyundunya undurni. 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

Have you heard about the risks of rheumatic fever and rheumatic heart disease? 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

0: they're catching up.
1: 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Come on.
2: 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The cyclist had no chance. All caused by a driver and his passengers who think the road is a racetrack. Speeding. There's no excuse. The Government of South Australia and the Motor Accident Commission ask you to stop.

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1: I'm giving him my key card and PIN number so I can book up stuff.
0: What for? 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
0: You know, you're supposed to keep your PIN number secret, don't you? 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
1: Yeah, you're probably right. 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
2: 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But yes, we're going to be tuning you through about 3 to 5, so sit back, relax, and enjoy some amazing music. And yeah, but before I like to start, I'd just like to acknowledge all the elders out there. Hopefully they're having a wonderful day. Hopefully they keep teaching us about our culture so we can keep learning and so we can keep passing it on. Enjoy, ladies and gentlemen, and always remember to stay deadly.

0: Our young people learn how to live and behave by watching their parents and elders. 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
1: Yo, stop the tape. Hold on. Listen, man, this Swiss, it's not a game. It's going down. We ain't playing with y'all. Scorpion, sting that ass. And we doing

0: Solo.
1: You know, my sister got a new mobile phone a while back, and she ended up paying way more than she thought she would. You should have seen her face when she got her first bill. I want a phone for myself, but no way do I want to get caught like my sister. What are the things I should check?
2: Before you sign up for a mobile phone contract, it's important that you fully understand what's included and what's not. Make sure you ask lots of questions and you get all the information you need. First, find out if you have reception in your area. Ask around the community to make sure other people using the same phone provider aren't having any problems. You don't want to get your phone home and find it doesn't work at all. Then find out exactly how much you have to pay so you don't get caught out like your sister. Ask, what is the minimum cost of the plan each month, including the handset? Make sure you know what you'll have to pay if you need to end the contract early. Ask what's included in the plan you're signing up to, how much data or internet use, whether social media is included, and how many texts and calls are included each month. Find out what you'll be charged if you go over these limits. Check what type of calls aren't included in the plan, like 1-3 numbers. Also, think about whether you want to get a contract at all, or whether a prepaid mobile would suit your use and budget better. Asking lots of questions before you buy will save you lots of problems and money in the future.
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1: Me? 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

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I'm the Family Partnerships Coordinator at the Smith Family in Port Augusta, and you're listening to Umawarra 89.1 FM. Have a good day.

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0: Kaya, you mum, meaning hello where I come from. This is Clinton Pryor, a Noongar, Purba, East Kimberley boy. You're all tuning in today to Straight Out Show. I want you all to remember to stay deadly.
1: Hello, my name is Tanya Wingfield. I'm a Gugula Arabana Atnyamatna woman from Port Augusta, and you're listening to Amiwara Radio on 89.1 FM.

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1: So follow us along while we talk to some mob.
0: What does pride mean to you?
2: I think for us as black fellas, there's different layers of pride. I think there's pride in culture, pride in community, and I guess pride in our queer selves as well.
3: It means being able to express ourselves emotionally, spiritually, and in a safe space and a safe way. Yeah.
4: We're like the minority within the minority. So like when seeing the First Nation mob leading the float and like leading the march, basically, just shows to me that Sydney or Australia is like putting us at the forefront of like all the issues that we have to deal with. Because like, yes, we're mob, we have to deal with racism, but then being queer mob, we have to deal with homophobia, transphobia, and all that. So when I see more representation of us, it just means like we're getting more accepted and that people are actually listening to us.
5: Pride means happiness, pride means love, pride means everything, because you gotta be, have pride in yourself and everything that we do and represent. So yeah.
0: What does pride mean to you?
6: Pride, it's community coming together. It's a mob especially coming together. It's about just being authentically yourself. That's why I'm here in drag.
7: It's so important, you know what I mean? Like growing up, I didn't see a lot of representation, you know, mob and even like LGBT mob plus, you know, all of that. So just for us to be up there and all the kids and young people and old people, everyone to see that it's possible. You can come, you can be yourself, and everyone loves you. So yeah, it's so beautiful to be in such an amazing environment.

0: 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It can actually be easier to take the plunge and improve your reading and writing skills than to keep putting it off. Phone the Reading Writing Hotline and find out how. Their number is 1300 655 06. That's the Reading Writing Hotline, and they're there to help. 1300 655 06. Go on, take the plunge.
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0: Hello, I'm Adam Evans with the NIRS News. A report into the proposed reforms to the National Disability Insurance Scheme has been delayed. A parliamentary inquiry into the Albanese government's plans to reduce the cost of the multi-billion dollar scheme was due to hand down its findings yesterday, however, it's been delayed until Friday. Disability advocates appeared before the 3 days of hearings, which were held last week. Many warned that the changes would lead to people dying and could make life harder for recipients and supporting providers. The government says it needs more time to consider the 4,000 submissions. Higher pay for childcare workers and capped fees for parents have been cemented for another 2 years as the federal government announces a $3.6 billion injection of aid into the pressured sector. A 15% pay rise for centre-based and out-of-school care workers, including cooks, support workers, trainees and apprentices, as well as educators, was due to expire in November after starting in late 2024. The payment will now be extended to more of the sector after months of anxiety among parents and advocacy groups over whether they will be slammed with higher fees when it lapsed. Victoria's industry groups are demanding the state government withdraw its work from home bill. The bill introduced to Parliament yesterday will legislate the right for all public and private sector employees to work from home 2 days a week if they reasonably can. The Victorian Chamber of Commerce and Industry says about three-quarters of the state's businesses already offer flexible work arrangements, but this bill introduces a new layer of regulation and will create confusion, delay, and more red tape. A weather event which often brings drier conditions to central and eastern Australia in winter and spring has officially been declared. The Bureau of Meteorology says the El Nino Southern Oscillation is now in an El Nino phase over the Pacific Ocean. The long-range forecast shows a warmer-than-average regional sea surface temperatures and the long-term drying trend in southern Australia. The Bureau says it's been reporting signs of El Nino developing since March. And US hip-hop mogul Sean Diddy Combs will be getting released from prison sooner than expected. Combs is serving a 50-month prison sentence after being convicted of two prostitution-related charges and was initially due to walk free in mid-2028. The disgraced star's release date has been shifted by authorities several times. Combs is now due for release in February 2028. Combs has been behind bars since his arrest in September 2024 and was convicted in July 2025 on two counts of transportation to engage in prostitution. We'll have more coming up next.
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0: To sport, and France is taking on Senegal right now at the FIFA World Cup. It's half-time at the moment and it's nil-all. Later in the morning, Iraq will play Norway and Argentina will face Algeria. And the three-month suspension handed to North Melbourne's Paul Curtis has been upheld by the AFL Tribunal. Curtis was slapped with the ban for his tackle on West Coast Hamish Davis on Saturday. The match review officer graded the tackle as careless conduct with severe impact and high contact. The Kangaroos challenged the ban at the tribunal last night, arguing that the tackle was fair under the circumstances. However, the tribunal disagreed and now Curtis can't play until round 18. Now for a look at the capital city weather around the country. Partly cloudy in Magajim, Brisbane with a top of 23. 22 and partly cloudy on Gadigal Country, Sydney, while it's 18 and cloudy on Ngunnawalgambri Country, Canberra. 20 and partly cloudy in Nam, Melbourne, and a possible shower in Nipaluna, Hobart with a max of 16. A top of 20 and rain in Tundanya, Adelaide. Partly cloudy and 18 degrees in Borloo, Perth, and sunny in Garamilla, Darwin with a top of 32. If you have any stories that you'd like to share with us, you can send us an email to news@nirs.org.au. That's news.

Hello, I'm Adam Evans with the NIRS News. A report into the proposed reforms to the National Disability Insurance Scheme has been delayed. A parliamentary inquiry into the Albanese government's plans to reduce the cost of the multi-billion dollar scheme was due to hand down its findings yesterday, however, it's been delayed until Friday. Disability advocates appeared before the 3 days of hearings, which were held last week.